0: Josh Stumpf, and this weekend I'm going to be joining Samuel on the Canadian Country Countdown.
1: If you missed it yesterday at 8 a.m., coming up tonight at 10 o'clock, we've got your Canadian Country Countdown, the show where we go 10 through 1, counting down the biggest hits in Canadian country music. This weekend, of course, joined by Josh Stumpf. It's a great conversation you don't want to miss out on. We talk about his road trip tips, his new song, Johnny Walker, Back to Me, and what it's like when you're on stage and all of a sudden people start singing your songs right back at you. Of course, we're also going to find out whether or not this song can stay on top in number one. For a minute that was true, then I thought about you. Nate Hollers, Thought About You. It's got some tough competition. A lot of great Canadian country songs, like this one from our one to watch, Evan Burrison. Southside

0: 15 hours.
1: I'm praying you slept for at least part of that.
0: Oh, yeah. I lucked in. There was 5 seats in the middle section, and I was seated in the middle section, but there was no one in the other 4 seats. So I was able to just flip up the armrests and stretch out across 5 seats.
1: You accidentally got the first class experience.
0: Exactly.
1: Now, usually if you're on a long flight like that and you don't have the option of having every single seat to yourself, do you prefer sitting aisle, window, or middle?
0: I prefer aisle.
1: I think I'm in the same boat as you.
0: 2 reasons. The main one is that in an emergency, you can get out of the airplane quicker. And the other reason is if you have to get up to go to the washroom, you're not disturbing anyone else.
1: And sometimes that second reason is also an emergency.
0: Could be.
1: Now I'm curious. Where do you like to sit on a plane? Are you aisle, window, middle? If you're middle, I have a lot of questions for you. But you can text me at 269-269. We got Megan Maroney. Beautiful Things.

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0: That's Alan Jackson's Don't Rock the Jukebox. We're now just under a month away from his final concert. I got Charlie on the phone. I have a little experiment for you, Charlie. I'm going to list a bunch of country artists. You just have to tell me whether or not you'd want to see them in concert.
1: Yeah, okay.
0: Okay, Luke Bryan.
1: Sure.
0: Eric Church.
1: Yeah.
0: Luke Combs.
1: Sure.
0: Miranda Lambert.
1: Yeah, okay. Pretty well at all of them, since I haven't been to a concert since I don't know when.
0: You know what's nuts? All of those artists, plus Riley Green, Lainey Wilson, George Strait, Carrie Underwood, are going to be performing during Alan Jackson's final concert.
1: Oh, wow. They'd be one to see.
0: I think it's in Nashville. It's just nuts to think that any one of those artists is a concert you would want to see, and they're all on the same lineup.
1: Oh, yeah. All down in the States.
0: Man, if only it was in our backyard.
1: In Canada.
0: The fact that this guy is like eighth billed, nuts. It's Thomas Rhett, After All the Bars Are Closed.
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0: Where do you like to sit on a plane? 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
1: I'm terrified of heights. 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
1: I sat in the middle between my mom and my friend, and I was comfortable.
0: Do you think you would have preferred sitting on the aisle closest to the middle of the plane?
1: No, because the carts keep going by, or people have to keep walking to the bathroom, so you have to keep moving out of the way. 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
0: Oh, really?
1: I mean, the good news for you is if you ever fly again, you're going to have no trouble getting that seat. They're the last ones to go.
0: Exactly.
1: It's Jordan Davis. 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

0: Where do you like to sit on a plane? You can text me at 269-269. How about you, Neil?
1: You want my honest answer?
0: 100%.
1: I've never been on a plane.
0: Do you have any interest in being on a plane?
1: I'd love to go someplace, but I've never been on a plane. I had to pick window seat.
0: Why do you think you'd like the window seat?
1: Because I like to look out the window and see everything. I have not much to see from that height, but I'd like to look out the window.
0: You say that, but at that height, you look at the clouds, and it is kind of crazy.
1: Oh.
0: Clouds look like, at that angle, like you could just sit in them.
1: Yeah. I can imagine.
0: I wouldn't recommend trying it, but it is a good look.
1: Even with my angel wings, you don't think I could do it?
0: Well, maybe you could do it. I'm a little more devilish than you. We've got Morgan Wallen, don't we?

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0: What's your go-to karaoke song? 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
1: Riley thinking of three sheets to the wind. But I ain't as think as you drunk I am.
0: Now that's a karaoke song. 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It's Riley Green. Change my mind.
1: If you showed up, I wouldn't let you in.

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What's your favorite cold drink? You can text me at 269-269. We're really starting to get into that summery feeling. It's starting to get warmer and warmer every day. And sure, if you trust Big Calendar, they'll tell you that summer doesn't start until June 21st. But why would you trust Big Calendar? What have they done to earn your trust? No, let's go based off of vibes. Tomorrow is June. It's pretty warm out. It's summertime. Time for you to grab a cold drink. Doesn't have to have any alcohol in it. You don't need it spiked. I'm just curious what you're drinking to bring the temperature down a little bit. We all need that from time to time, so I'm open to anything. We got Justin Moore. Time's a ticking. There was-

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1: Yeah, it's all about you.
2: Let me know, what's your favorite cold drink? Tammy, do you like a cool drink in the summer?
3: No, nothing much.
2: So are you drinking just exclusively hot drinks even in the summer days?
3: Oh, no, we don't do hot coffee.
2: So what do you drink?
3: We do rye, we do rum, we do all kinds of, like, and margaritas are the best.
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0: margarita in the summer will get you through.
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1: Well, we do that too.
0: Are there any non-alcoholic cold drinks you'll enjoy in the summertime to just keep the temperature down?
1: No.
0: If it's not spiked, you're not touching it.
1: Not.
0: You can tell me what your favorite cold drink is. 269-269, the number to text. It's Blake Shelton. 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

0: What's your favorite cold drink? 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How about you, Jimmy?
1: I just went to Circle K. I got the blue raspberry slushy, and I mixed it with a can of Monster Aussie lemonade, and it is phenomenal.
0: How much are you shaking right now?
1: Not yet.
0: It kind of sounds like, you know, what I used to do when I was in high school. You would go to the gas station and just fill up the Slurpee with every flavor of Slurpee and hope for the best.
1: Yeah, for sure.
0: And you're saying that like it's a good thing.
1: Oh, it's great.
0: That's not my memory.
1: Some of them were good. Some of them weren't so good.
0: Well, hopefully you make it through the rest of the day.
1: Absolutely.
0: You would hate to see the headline, Man's Heart Explodes in a Gas Station.
1: Well, I don't think I'd be the one to see it. But
0: I don't want to be reporting on that story.
1: No.
0: It's Toby Keith. I love this bar.
2: We got winners. We got losers. Chain smokers and boozers. And we got yuppies. We got bikers. We've got

0: 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Russell Dickerson.
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1: That is coming up in just a few minutes. Me and Josh are going to be chatting about a whole lot, including his tips for road trips. So if you're hitting the road, you got to keep on listening while we go 10 through 1, counting down the biggest hits in Canadian country music. Playing a lot of great songs like this one from Josh Ross. It's Single Again.

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3: We have a great chat for you. I'm Samuel, and me and Josh are going to be talking all about his brand new song, Johnny Walker, Back to Me. Plus, we're going to be talking about that feeling when you're on stage and a crowd starts singing your own music back at you. And if you have a road trip planned for the summer, don't you worry. Josh Stumpf has a few tips for you to make sure you have the best time possible. We're going to be talking about all that as we go 10 through 1, counting down the biggest hits in Canadian country music like we do every single weekend. 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
3: Keep on listening to find out whether or not he can stay on top at number one for week number two. It's going to be tough. A lot of competitors. Josh Ross, Morgan Griffiths, The Reklaws. But you'll find out sooner rather than later. Right now, we're kicking things off at number 10 with Tyler Joe Miller rising his way into the chart with Under the Influence.

0: That's Silly Burrows. Put It On Me. Dropping down 3 spots to number 8 here on the Canadian Country Countdown. We're going 10 through 1, counting down the biggest hits in Canadian country music. This weekend, joined by Josh Stumpf. Now, Josh, you've got a brand new song out, Johnny Walker, Back to Me. We're going to be playing that later in the countdown. But I'm curious, how long have you been sitting on this song?
1: Well over a year, for sure. This one is my personal favorite out of the ones that we cut when we kind of did our little group of songs. And now I'm just so excited to see what everybody thinks about it.
0: Well, odds are they're going to love it. People are loving you right now, Josh. Curious if you remember the first time you did a show where people were singing along to one of your songs word for word.
1: I recently just did a little leg with High Valley on their Paradise and Hurricanes tour. And seeing people sing like Highway Money and stuff back in cities that I've never been to before, that was like surreal. It was so cool. Like such a weird pinch me kind of feeling.
0: I mean, are you surprised? Listen to this and try not to sing along. We got more with Josh in a bit. Right now it's Highway Money here on the Canadian Country Countdown.

0: That's Josh Stump, Highway Money. He's joining us this weekend on the Canadian Country Countdown. Now, Josh, you've said before that you want to live in Nashville, but is there anything from Canada you would want to bring down with you?
1: Yeah, the people, the kindness, the open armsness, the welcoming of everybody is something you definitely notice, especially like you get into small town stuff, you get to closer to where I'm from, especially. I mean, that's more of what I know. You're driving down a grid road and everybody waves as you are driving down or holding the door for somebody. Just like the general kindness, that kind of stuff.
0: We've got more coming up with Josh Stump. He's going to talk to us not just about his song Nobody Road, but the actual Nobody Road he likes to drive down. But first, at number 7, dropping down 4 spots, Steam Brody, A Man Without a Woman.
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That's Megan Patrick, Safe Place to Break, moving up one spot to number 6 here on the Canadian Country Countdown. I'm Samuel, and we've been going 10 through 1, counting down the biggest hits in Canadian country music this weekend, joined by Josh Stumpf. Now, in just a little bit, me and Josh are going to talk about not just his song Nobody Roads, but an actual Nobody Road he likes to drive on down. But first, I want to bring you in on something. We're about to enter the top 5, and we still haven't heard last week's number 1, Nate Hollers, Thought About You. For a minute that was true, then I thought about you. Just want you to pay attention to that. Will it be staying on top of number 1? It still could be. Or maybe it's fallen down. Right now, though, we will crack open the top 5 with an incredible duet. Brett Kissel, Dierks Bentley, it's Hurtin' Songs.

0: That's the Reklaws and Dean Brody, hometown heroes, moving up two spots to number four here on the Canadian Country Countdown. This weekend, we're joined by Josh Stumpf, who you might know from his song Nobody Roads. Josh, I'm curious, when was the last time you actually did get to drive down your Nobody Road?
1: Well, luckily, my Nobody Road now is on the way home. I live, me and my fiance are now renting from a buddy of mine, actually, on an acreage like 20 minutes out of town. So it's nice. I get to have that alone time drive kind of on the grid roads back home every day. But it's been a minute since I've had just kind of like a weekend where we can kind of get away for a bit. So when I go home after this trip, we're going to take a little trip.
0: When you have those long drives to yourself, just your mind racing, what are you thinking about? Are you thinking about music?
1: Sometimes I'll switch it up. Sometimes listening to music, sometimes a podcast. Sometimes I'll throw a documentary on. Just put it in passenger seat.
0: Well, if you're driving right now, I hope you're just listening to the music, because we got a great one.
1: This is my new song, Nobody Roads, on the Canadian Country Countdown.

That's Josh Stumpf, Nobody Rhodes. He's joining us this weekend on the Canadian Country Countdown. And in a little bit, we are going to be talking about his road trip tips. If you're hitting the road this summer at any point, you got to keep listening because Josh has some good advice for you. But right now, we actually have something quite pressing we have to address. As we counted 10 through 4, I told you keep your ear out for last week's number one. Maybe it's going to repeat. Maybe we've got a new song on top. And I can tell you, we've got a new song on top. Because dropping down two spots to number three, leaving that number one spot wide open, we've got Nate Hollers, Thought About You.

0: That's Nate Holler's Thought About You, dropping down from number one to number three, meaning that top spot is wide open here on the Canadian Country Countdown. We're joined by Josh Stumpf. And Josh, you have a lot of songs about hitting the road. I'm curious if you have any road trip tips.
1: If you're doing long stretches, because I used to drive all the time for work and stuff too. If you're doing long stretches and you're worried about staying awake, don't eat like a big meal, like a full meal. I'd keep them medium size or smaller and snack like crazy.
0: So then what's your number one road trip snack?
1: Just a bag of chips. Pepperoni sticks, but the spicy ones.
0: The chips don't make you feel sluggish at all?
1: No.
0: You've got it made. Now, in a bit, we're going to be playing Josh's brand new song, Johnny Walker Back to Me. Plus, we're going to be finding out what the new number one song is in Canadian country music this week. Right now, at number two, rising up two spots, it's Josh Ross, Scared of Getting Sober.
2: Number two.

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19: Before we get to our number one song, the biggest song in Canadian country music here on the Canadian Country Countdown, I'd like to take a moment to celebrate a song that you might not know yet, but you're going to know very soon. Now, Josh Stumpf has joined us throughout the entire countdown. Josh, you got this new song

0: Mitch Marrett, and it was on my first trip to Nashville. We wrote Nobody Roads on the Monday, which is day one. And we had somebody else booked in to come in on the Wednesday, and they dropped out. So while we were there, we're like, hey, do you guys want to, you know, fill in Wednesday? We had somebody drop out. Like, yeah, sure. So get there Wednesday, and Dave was like, I was screwing around with this idea last night. I don't know if it's stupid. Let me know what you think. And he pulled out like half the chorus. We're like, wow, that's what we're writing today. Like, that's such a cool idea. And then we're like, this has got to be done before. Like the Johnny Walker back to me kind of idea. And we spent the next like 20 minutes trying to see if somebody else had already done it. And we're like, no, we have to do this now before somebody else does.
1: Well, I'm glad you did it. Why didn't you introduce it for everyone?
0: This is my new song, Johnny Walker, Back to Me. It's your On the Rise record.

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2: This is what you were waiting for. Hey, I'm Sam Yole, and every single weekend, Saturday at 8 a.m., Sunday at 10 p.m., we go 10 through 1 for this very moment when we get to crown a song number one, the biggest song in Canadian country music here on the Canadian Country Countdown. And this week we were joined by Josh Stumpf. If you want to hear that full interview, you can find it in the Seeker app. That's S-E-E-K-R, wherever you get your apps, alongside all of our other interviews with the biggest names in Canadian country music. But right now, we got a big song we got to talk about. Now, Morgan Griffith is someone who's okay wearing his influences on his sleeve, which is great when you have very good influences.
3: Like, grew up listening to, like, Chris Stapleton and Luke Combs and Morgan Wallen and now Tucker Whitmore, and, like, they all kind of have that rasp. I feel like, without me even noticing, but, like, singing songs growing up, that was, like, homework for me.
2: And clearly everyone loves the rasp. 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It's Morgan Griffith's Just Being Me.

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0: country am I in?
1: 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It's 5 o'clock somewhere.
0: It's always on 5 in Margaritaville, come to think of it.
1: Yeah, I heard that.
0: You've been there, haven't you?
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7: What's up, y'all? It's Bailey Zimmerman. Here's my song, Chevy Silverado. I'm

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4: 100% gas.
3: Tell us why.
4: I live super far away, so I spend about $250 a week in gas.
5: Wow. That's a chunk of change. Man.
3: Danny, move closer or stay on a buddy's couch, okay?
5: Have you ever considered like hybrid or electric, or is that something that just doesn't work for you?
4: I'm considering it. Just electric. I don't know how good it is with the cold weather. I don't have a garage, so
5: that is one of the knocks on it, is that, you know, they don't necessarily, even if they continue to start, they don't always perform as good in the cold weather.
4: Yeah, and I have to drive like 100 kilometers one way, so I don't know how many kilometers you get in the winter time.
3: That's horrible. What have you had to give up then? Like, it's $250 is a lot of money per week. So have you noticed other things that you've had to like give up? Maybe you don't get to buy like a six pack of beer every week anymore.
5: Or
3: like,
5: going out for dinner.
3: Exactly. Like, maybe there's things that you had to give up because gas is costing so much.
4: Yeah, well, I do drive a lot, so there's not a whole lot of time for a lot of those extracurriculars.
5: The extracurricular stuff is taken up by driving.
4: Yes. Yeah.
5: Good luck with free gas.
6: Yes. What do I like?
7: 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He's got that feel-good vibe every time.
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0: Hi, Lori. What have you had to give up because it's just too expensive?
1: Sadly, going out for a restaurant.
0: And now do you just look out your window wistfully at restaurants across the street?
1: Yeah. My sister came down. She comes down about every 2 weeks. So we decided to go out. And this was for lunch.
0: Okay.
1: And so there was the four of us. And I paid the bill. And we didn't even have drinks. I don't know why, but we didn't.
0: And you will now. Yeah.
1: Yeah, and it was close to $200.
0: Oh, my time, you know, gosh.
1: I know. By the time you tipped and, you know, like, and the service was great. The meal was great. But, you know, no fault on the restaurant at all. But, and I thought to myself, holy moly, I can't do this anymore.
2: I went out for my anniversary dinner earlier this week, and it was just the two of us, my wife and I. We had a drink each, but it was, with tax and tip, it was like $170.
1: I know, that's crazy.
0: All anniversaries from now on will be celebrated at home eating a piece of toast.
1: There you go.
2: Toast and water.
0: Yep.
1: Toast and water.
0: Man.
2: Honey, we're sprucing it up. I'm putting Nutella on your toast.
1: And lemon in your water.
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2: Good morning. Crews are working to restore power across much of central Ontario this hour after wicked winds felled power lines over the weekend. As of early this morning, around 2,500 customers between Georgian Bay and Ottawa are in the dark. Hydro One saying the majority of outages should be fixed by around 4 this afternoon. The U.S. military says it bombed Iranian radar and drone control sites in Iran after Tehran shot down an American Predator drone this weekend. And this morning, Kuwait saying its air defenses intercepted incoming drone and missile fire as Iran acknowledged launching a retaliatory strike. These attacks reflecting the fragility of a weeks-long ceasefire in the Iran war with still no end in sight. Things got steamy at last night's Canadian Screen Awards, with TV's heated rivalry taking home a record-setting 16 trophies, including Best Drama, Audience Choice, and Best Lead Performer for Hudson Williams. Meantime, the Arctic sitcom North of North won Best Comedy among its 9 trophies, while the Top Film Award went to the time-traveling Toronto comedy Nirvana. Nirvana, the band, the show, the movie. In sports, they've done it again. The Kitchener Rangers are Memorial Cup champions for the first time in 23 years. Sam O'Reilly with a 4-point performance in the 6-2 win over the Everett Silvertips, nabbing him the MVP award. Jared Woolley netting what would be the winning goal. The Blue Jays have the day off after yesterday's 9-5 loss to Baltimore. They're in Atlanta tomorrow. Checking the forecast, mainly sunny today with a high of 20. Tonight, partly cloudy, the low dropping to 9 degrees. Tuesday, a mix of sun and cloud and a high of 20.
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3: Crazy, crazy time right now with all the championship build-up sporting events going on. Hockey, basketball. Oh, hang on a second. There you go.
4: Oh,
3: now
4: thanks.
3: You're on. I don't know why that wasn't on, but... So, hockey, basketball, like the NHL and the NBA, get into the finals, the championship round. And then on the weekend, it was, of course, the Memorial Cup. And the crazy thing about the Memorial Cup is a lot of people are convinced that, like, the Stanley Cup is the hardest trophy to win.
4: Right.
3: But there is a significant segment of the population that is convinced that the Memorial Cup is actually the hardest trophy to win. When you think about the number of games you have to play and the format of way it is, because you already have to win your entire league championship before you even get a chance to go to the Memorial Cup.
4: I can see that.
3: So you have all of that. Then you get into the Memorial Cup, which is a little round robin part. You play three games against the other teams. And then after that, one of those teams goes to the final automatically, like Kitchener did this past week. And then the other ones play games to get to the final. And the final is one game. Like, it's
4: which
3: one
4: is crazy.
3: Game.
4: So it's not
3: that's
4: like
3: all
4: the,
3: you
4: it's
3: get.
4: Not a best of seven, right? Like,
3: no,
4: you just
3: it's not
4: have
3: even a best
4: game.
3: Of three or best of five. It's literally one game. It's kind of like the Super Bowl, right?
4: What a nail biter.
3: You get all the way to the Super Bowl, and it's like you get one game. You have to have everything's got to be clicking at the right time. So I believe it. I feel like the Memorial Cup is one of the hardest trophies to win.
4: Look,
3: for sure.
4: The Kitchener Rangers are a great team, okay?
3: You switch teams like I switch underwear.
4: Their third Memorial Cup champion.

0: championship. Okay, like good job.
1: Yeah, it was a big win last night, and you could tell with the radio call how excited this team, this organization, they're pretty excited.
2: It is a championship 23 years in the making, from Bellows to Roy and now to Reed. The Kitchener Rangers are 2026 Memorial Cup champions. The job is done, JP. The job is done.
1: Of course, the tough part of this kind of a tournament is the same thing you see in the NHL, the same thing you see in the NBA, the same thing you see in any competition where one team wins the ultimate prize and the other team loses. Like, the emotions were unbelievable. Like, and again, these are 15, 16, 17, 18-year-old kids that are, like, the Everett Silvertips, the team that lost. Like, half of the team was crying. They're hugging each other because they know that what they've gone through to get to that point, only to not finish it off.
0: Sometimes in sports, it's not about just that you tried. Sometimes it's win or lose. All right? Sorry, Everett. Someone has to lose.
1: Yeah, that's true.
0: But the Kitchener Rangers win. Congratulations.
1: Yeah, so congrats to them as the Canadian Hockey League season finally comes to an end. The National Hockey League season is about to go into the finals.
0: My Habs.
1: Your Habs.
0: I don't know
1: what happened. I know what happened. You started cheering for them. Mm-hmm. I told you that. I said the second you started announcing that you were cheering for them, they've gone downhill ever since.
0: You know what? Next year's a new year. Go Leafs! Can't wait.
1: Do you have a team in the finals? Like, are you going? You going with the team that beat your Habs?
0: Yeah,
1: Carolina. Or are you going?
0: Honestly, I think Carolina's
1: going to
0: win.
1: Are you going with Vegas?
0: No, I'm
1: Vegas
0: going with
1: Carolina. Pretty good.
0: They are. I'm going with Carolina. Sorry, favorite to win. Okay. Called it here.
1: Which means she's cheering for Carolina, which means
0: Vegas.
1: Put all your money on Vegas, everybody.
0: Sports.
1: Oh, man. That's going to be bad for you.

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1: Okay, it's 6:19. Coming up after 7 o'clock this morning, another chance to be a finalist to go to Edmonton for Boots and Hearts West.
2: Right.
1: Right? We got
2: Shabuzi,
1: those all week.
2: Russell Dickerson, yeah. Max McNown, Midland. VIP tickets.
1: It's going to be a great show. So your next chance after 7. And today's the day. It's the Luke Combs musical sentence for your chance to win a pair of tickets to the show this coming Friday night. Like, this is this week.
2: Right.
1: At Rogers Stadium in Toronto. You will have to work for these tickets. We only have 3 pairs over the next 3 days.
2: But we gave you a homework assignment.
1: We sure did.
2: And we will continue to give you homework assignments on the Seeker app. S-E-E-K-R. The Seeker app will have the clues. They will have the musical sentence.
1: So hopefully you went there over the weekend.

0: or maybe you checked it out on our socials because we put up a little video post there as well, right? Yep. We have taken the lyrics from three different Luke Combs songs, strung them together into one slightly awkward sentence. Be the first to guess all three songs in the correct order and you will win. Now, when we launch this, just after 7, we will take guesses. Not now. Okay, not now.
1: Not now.
0: We can't tell you which ones you will have right, only if you have 1, 2, or 3. And obviously, if you're the first to get all three right, you deserve to have those tickets. Because you got up early and turned on this morning show,
1: yes,
0: we have a sneak peek.
1: Yes.

0: funny when you listen to the lyrics together, it kind of makes a sentence.
1: Like a neon dream, it just dawned on me. I keep chasing that same old devil who dug his way out of his grave.
0: Yeah.
1: Right? You don't know when that devil's coming.
0: And that could actually be a lyric in a Luke Combs song.
1: Could be,
0: but it's actually lyrics from three Luke Combs songs.
1: Yeah, so there you go. Okay, because you got up early, you got to hear it first. We're not taking guesses yet, okay?
0: No, not
1: until we launch it after 7 o'clock.
0: We'll give it to you one more time.

0: Three songs in the Luke Combs musical sentence. Those tickets could be yours after 7 o'clock this morning.
1: You know you want to go. Here's Luke Combs, Sleepless in a Hotel Room. I can

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2: Country 93.5 weather. A nice day on the way here with sunshine and a high of 20 degrees coming up. We're down to 11 degrees overnight, and then we get a repeat tomorrow with sun and a high of 23 degrees. Nothing but sun all week. Right now in Kingston, it's plus 6.
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1: 635, what did you get peer pressured into? So maybe it was when you were a kid. Bonus points if you've been peer pressured as an adult at 269-269. This is me, now available on LinkedIn, whatever the heck that is. Okay?
2: You haven't been on LinkedIn?
1: Nope.
2: Really?
1: See, over the last few months, I've been, like, more than ever, I've been meeting people at events. They're like, oh, are you on LinkedIn? Oh, connect with me on LinkedIn. And I've resisted this. Because one, I don't really understand what it is.
2: It's basically Facebook for professionals.
1: Yeah, so it's like an online business card, right? Where it gives you more information about somebody.
2: Yeah, like if you're in a business, whatever field you're in, then yeah, you want to be on LinkedIn because that's an easy way for you to be in contact with other people in your field.
1: Okay, I don't know. I'm fairly easy to find if you want to find me.
2: Right? Not as easy as you are if you are on LinkedIn.
1: Finally on Friday, I'm like, okay, I'm going to just check it out. So I go in, I set up a profile, and now that's it. I don't know what to do with it. I added a few people as contacts. They have not gotten back to me, including Paul Johnson. Okay? I sent you an invite.
2: I haven't even looked at my LinkedIn.
1: No one does. Well, and no, this is the thing. I don't think anyone does.
2: Well, I didn't get a notification about it. Or unless I did. Maybe
1: you
2: I did.
1: You maybe did.
2: Let me see if I got a notification about Robin wanting to be a... They're not called friends on LinkedIn.
1: No, it's like connections, right? Or something like that. So after about 30 minutes, I message Taylor on LinkedIn. She joins us every Wednesday for Generation Gap. She's the youngest member of our country team. And I'm like, hey, Taylor, like, what is this for? Like, what am I doing with this? She's like, nothing. It's mostly garbage. Give it a buzz.
2: Yeah, but she's a Gen what? She's a Gen whatever? She's a Gen Z?
1: Gen Z. Yeah, you should know that. You take her on every week.
2: I know.
1: That's fine.
2: I try to forget.
1: Well, I'm just letting you know, I gave into the peer pressure.

0: pressure, and now here I am just floating around. My business is floating around on the business page, not doing a thing.
1: Right? I have no invitation from you.
0: That's not
1: so
0: right.
1: Obviously you sent it to the wrong.
0: Well, that's also possible.
1: Wrong person. So
0: perfect.
1: So that wouldn't surprise me.
0: Okay.
1: Did you look at my profile picture? Did it look like me?
0: Yeah, I mean, it's definitely you.
1: Are you sure?
0: Yep, that's you.
1: Well, I mean, you're new to LinkedIn, so maybe.
0: Yeah, that's true.
1: Maybe you screwed it up.
0: All right, well, I'll try connecting with you again. Do I send it with a note or without a note? I'll add a note.
1: I would go with
0: it. Is this on? Okay, that's how you'll know it's me, and now I'm sending it over. Okay, let's see if that works this time. Okay, well, I'm new, okay? So.
1: Well, welcome to the party.
0: I guess.
1: Welcome to the LinkedIn party.
0: I hate it already. What did you get
1: again,
0: peer pressured into?
1: It's not a dating site. Don't use it as a dating site.
0: I don't plan to.
1: I guess anything could be used
0: as
1: a dating site. Who knows?
0: Oh, that's not a bad idea, right? Is that frowned upon? If you're only friends
1: with them, can you see all their details though? Like
0: time for me to start seeing who's in here. What did you get peer pressured into? 269-269 is the text line.
1: Here's Josh Ross.

0: Hi, Jen. What did you get peer pressured into?
1: Okay, so he initially bought a Corvette.
0: Sorry, who? Sorry, set the scene.
1: My husband.
0: Okay.
1: My husband convinced me after four kids, and they're all, the youngest one is 15, so they're all kind of grown. He says, my dream was to buy a Corvette.
2: Nice.
1: He says, I found a Corvette, but it's got to be this specific Corvette. So he found the 1980 Corvette.
2: Ooh, 1980.
0: So I said, wow.
2: Retro.
1: Yeah. So I said, okay, we'll do that. Well, 2 months into it, we blew the engine on it.
2: Oh.
1: So the new engine cost $12,000. So it turned out to be $24,000. So we've had the car now 2 years.
2: Mm-hmm.
1: It's been great. Luck would have it, we live on a dirt road in farm country, and it's very windy. We have a carport that has, it's two cars. Okay. We've parked the Corvette in it for 2 years, never had an issue. The wind decided to lift the front end of the carport, come down on the car while we were at work, and played Etch-a-Sketch all day long on the hood of the car.
0: No!
1: And it also broke the windshield.
2: Oh, man. So, another $12,000.
1: So Saturday, we dropped the car off to get it wrapped, which will cost us probably another $5,000.
2: Ain't peer pressure fun.
1: I'm not paying for a funeral. He's going to be buried in the car. And I will call some friends with a backhoe because that's all we're saying.

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19: Country 93.5 weather, a nice day on the way here with sunshine and a high of 20 degrees coming up. We're down to 11 degrees overnight, and then we get a repeat tomorrow with sun and a high of 23 degrees. Nothing but sun all week. Right now in Kingston, it's plus 6.
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0: ceasefire in the Iran war with still no end in sight. Things got steamy at last night's Canadian Screen Awards, with TV's heated rivalry taking home a record-setting 16 trophies, including Best Drama, Audience Choice, and Best Lead Performer for Hudson Williams. Meantime, the Arctic sitcom North of North won Best Comedy among its 9 trophies, while the Top Film Award went to the time-traveling Toronto comedy Nirvana the Band, the Show, the Movie. In sports, they've done it again. The Kitchener Rangers are Memorial Cup champions for the first time in 23 years. Sam O'Reilly with a 4-point performance in the 6-2 win over the Everett Silvertips, nabbing him the MVP award. Jared Woolley netting what would be the winning goal. The Blue Jays have the day off after yesterday's 9-5 loss to Baltimore. They're in Atlanta tomorrow. Checking the forecast, mainly sunny today with a high of 20. Tonight, partly cloudy, the low dropping to 9 degrees. Tuesday, a mix of sun and cloud and a high of 20.
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1: It's 7:04, your chance to be a finalist in our Boots and Hearts West contest with a VIP package to Edmonton. Happens very soon.
2: Very soon.
1: Like in the next 6 minutes. Oh. And then your chance to win tickets to see Luke Combs Friday night in Toronto comes with the Luke Combs musical sentence. There is still time to get a clue from our socials or over on the Seeker app.
2: That's right.
1: What did you get peer pressured into? 269-269. Also add me on LinkedIn, which I just broke down and joined after months of peer pressure from professional business people.
2: Are we connected now?
1: Yes.
2: Are we? We're buddies?
1: We are, but like this is the thing. We're never going to correspond on here. Right? I see you every day. Like, what is the point?
2: Well, maybe I'll be mad at you and I'll say, well, if you want to talk to me, go through LinkedIn.

0: hate it already. We already have 15 social media accounts that we monitor. This just feels like another thing. Brad's here. He says, hi, guys. I got peer pressured into trying eggs over easy. Look gross. Taste great. Right? People like their eggs a certain way.
1: Yeah, that's true.
0: You know, a shift can be a peer pressure for sure. Yeah. And Natalie says, when I was 9 years old, I got peer pressured into jumping off the high diving board at the pool. Mm. I was a mediocre swimmer at the time. It's still my most terrifying memory and a miracle that I survived.
1: Yeah.
0: I think that's how everybody goes off the top board. Like, yeah. you have to be peer pressured into it. Otherwise, totally. You'll just get stuck up there and freeze.
1: I got peer pressured by my kids to do it.
0: See?
1: I didn't do it.
0: As an adult.
1: But I went to the next highest one, which I was still petrified of. But I got peer pressured into doing it. And I wouldn't have done it otherwise.
0: Yeah, and once you get peer pressured, you can't go back.
1: Exactly. Right? 269-269 is the text line.
0: Hi, Rhonda. What did you get peer pressured into?
2: Going to pottery class with my bestie, who signed us up when we were drinking. Yeah. Never say yeah to anything when you're drinking with your bestie.
0: Okay, pro tip.
2: So it turned out, I thought it was one class, which I was okay with.
0: Uh-huh.
2: Turned into 6 weeks of pottery, and the biggest mistake I did was when I got to go onto the wheel to, you know, do some pottery stuff. Went so fast with the pedal that it flew off and nearly hurt my girlfriend in the face.
0: Great. Okay.
1: Oh.
0: What were you making at the time? An ashtray? You know how in school, like, you went on the pottery wheel and you're always like,
1: Or a mug.
0: Yeah, making a mug or an ashtray. Those are your options. You're like, these are terrible options. Like, they're bad options.
2: Terrible.
0: Right?
2: Well, I would start out doing something like a really beautiful bowl and it probably end up looking like an ashtray.
0: Okay. Well, at least, like, you tried, right? I feel like pottery is one of those things, like, you really have to be into it or you're going to hate it. I'm on your team with this, Rhonda. I would die. I would rather. Unless it was like ghost pottery where Patrick Swayze comes and puts his arms around you. Like, that's the only pottery I'm into.
1: That's very different.
2: I know. My girlfriend actually tried to do that with me, but I said, no, this is not. No.
0: So how many, after 6 weeks, how many nice pieces of pottery do you now have on your shelves?
1: Like, are you any better?
2: No, not any better. Only the ones that the teacher helped me with. But I did get a nice vase. Oh. I got some nice plate.
0: Okay.
2: Like, you know, not, you know, that I wouldn't serve my friends.
0: I was going to say, you're never going to use them, but it's great that you have them. Okay?
2: That's right. It's a memory. Nice memory with my friend Ken.
1: It's like all those participation medals I got when I was running in school.
2: That's exactly
1: it's
2: right.
1: It's there. I did something. It's not that great, though.
2: That's right.
0: Rhonda, you're going to have to drink less from now on, okay? Just to keep your wits about you.
2: Definitely with her.

0: Yay, good and bound for the West, otherwise known as the Fan Park at Ice District in Edmonton for Boots and Hearts West.
1: That's going to include, by the way, hotels so you don't have to sleep on the streets.
0: Yep.
1: We're also going to pay for you to get there. You'll take a plane so you don't have to walk.
0: Right.
1: This is really good.
0: VIP passes.
1: Mm-hmm.
0: The tickets include expedited entrance so you get in there nice and quick. Exclusive viewing decks and suites as well.
1: Don't forget about the bathrooms.
0: Private bathrooms.
1: It's huge. At a music festival, you'll understand this.
0: Yeah. So in the 7, 10, 2, and 5 o'clock hours each weekday, we give you a chance to be a finalist. And it is 7:12 right now, which means we're in that window.
1: Great.
0: So text the code word BOOTS and your first and last name to 269-269 right now, because you want to be a finalist to go to Boots and Hearts West. To do that, you got to text us the code word BOOTS and your first and last name to 269-269. Somebody's going to be a finalist after Lainey Wilson. 4x4 by you.

0: Hello.
1: Good morning.
2: Are you just rolling over?
1: Oh, trying my best, getting the kids ready for school.
2: Oh, okay.
0: So how many kids do you have, Brooklyn?
1: I have two.
0: How old are they?
1: 12 and 6.
0: Okay.
2: Oh, all right.
0: Too young to go to Boots West, which is good. You want this to just, like, if you win this, you want this to just be like a, would it be like you and a girlfriend or you and your husband? Or
1: No, it would be me and a girlfriend.
0: Okay,
2: all
0: yeah.
2: All right, nice.
0: Because right, you need him to stay and watch the kids.
2: Yeah.
0: Like, whatever.
1: That's right, exactly.
2: Absolutely.
0: This makes sense.
2: Girls trip. So, would you like to be a finalist for?
1: Yes, absolutely.
0: Ah, that makes sense then. Yeah.
1: I need a getaway.
2: That's a good answer. So, we can do that for you. You texted us. We called you. You're a finalist for Boots and Hearts West.
1: Amazing. Amazing. My son's going to be so jealous.
0: Make sure you rub it in his face this morning.
1: Yeah, exactly. Thank you so much, guys. Wouldn't trade this.

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17: Country 93.5 weather, a nice day on the way here with sunshine and a high of 20 degrees coming up. We're down to 11 degrees overnight, and then we get a repeat tomorrow with sun and a high of 23 degrees. Nothing but sun all week. Right now in Kingston, it's plus six.
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0: 7:32, welcome to the Luke Combs Musical Sentence. This is for your chance to win a pair of tickets to the show this coming Friday night at Rogers Stadium in Toronto.
1: Yes.
0: We only have three pairs for the next 3 days, so that's, it's a heavy ticket, all right?
1: Right.
0: We've taken the lyrics from three different Luke Combs songs, strung them together into one slightly awkward sentence. Be the first through to guess all three songs in the correct order.
1: Correct order.
0: Correct order is important, and you will win. Okay, let's hear it.
1: Oh, you want to hear it?
0: Yeah, I want to hear it now.
1: Are you sure?
0: Yep.
1: I don't know. It's giving hints again.
0: Well, it's actually time to play the contest, so we need it now. This is

0: So the sentence is like a neon dream. It just dawned on me. I keep chasing that same old devil who dug his way out of his grave.
1: Right.
0: That's not what you want. You don't want a devil digging its way out of its grave, but that's what you're going to get.
1: That's
0: disclaimer.
1: Right.
0: If you make a guess, we can't tell you which ones you have right, only if you have one, two, or all three. And again, if you're the first through with all three in the right order, you deserve to have those tickets.
1: And you'll get them. But will it be you?
2: Want to play? Call Robin and PJ at 613-544-9350 now.

0: Nicole, have you seen Luke Combs before?
1: I have not and always wanted to.
0: Oh, this is kind of a big deal, right? Toronto.
1: It is a very big deal.
0: A Friday night. Weather's going to be perfect, right?
1: I'm hoping.
2: He's one of my favorite shows that I've seen.
0: Yeah.
2: Yeah, he's
0: DJ
2: amazing.
0: DJ is also a big deal and has met Luke Combs, right?
1: I wish I could have.
2: Yeah, he's amazing in concert, for sure.
1: Oh.
0: So, okay, Nicole.
1: Well, I'm hoping.
2: Now, did you do some studying?
0: Yeah.
2: Did you study on the Seeker app? Like, did you listen to it on the socials?
1: I listened to on the radio this morning.
2: Okay.
0: Okay, wow. Okay.
1: I never did my homework.
0: Oh, my gosh. You're going in blind. But you know what? That's okay.
1: Because
0: if you're a true fan, Nicole, you'll know these. Now, I'm going to read the sentence, and then we'll hear it one more time, and then you can take a guess, okay? You got to get all three songs in the right order. The sentence is, like a neon dream, it just dawned on me. I keep chasing that same old devil who dug his way out of his grave. Let's hear it again.
3: Like a neon dream, it just dawned on me. I keep chasing that same old devil who dug his way out of his grave.
2: Now, we do have people waiting on the line after you, Nicole.
1: Okay. Oh,
2: so,
1: gosh.
2: So if you don't get this, there's other people that will want to take a shot. So, hey, let us know.
1: Alrighty.
2: What is the Luke Combs musical sentence? What are the songs in the right order?
1: Okay, Beer Never Broke My Heart, Ain't No Love in Oklahoma, and Back in the Saddle.
2: Are you sure? I mean, you've been studying this, right? Like, you've been focused on this,
0: No, she hasn't. She just heard it this morning.
1: I'm semi-confident.
2: You're semi-confident?
1: I'm going in blind, but semi-confident.
2: Right, I mean, semi-confident is like, it's okay. I mean, it's not... All right, you got it.
0: Yeah! You're back in the saddle, Nicole!
1: Back in the saddle!
2: Yes!
1: Amazing. I'm so excited.
2: Man, you know your Luke Combs songs if you got that just this morning.
1: I am so stoked. I'm so stoked.
0: Yeah. Oh, good job. Who are you going to take with you, Nicole?
1: Oh my gosh, my sister.
2: Nice.
0: That'll be fun.
2: Is she a big fan too?
1: She is, yep.
2: All right. Well, she's a fan of you right now for getting that right.
1: I'm sure she will be.
0: You tell her she's buying the beer that never broke your heart.
2: Right.
0: All right?
2: When you go to Oklahoma, feel no love because you're back in the saddle.
1: Oh, gosh.
0: Great job, Nicole. You're off to the show Friday night in Toronto.
1: Woo-hoo!
2: Hang on the line, okay?
1: Thank you.
2: You're welcome. There you go.
0: It's too easy. Got to make a harder one for tomorrow.
2: Apparently it was too easy.
0: Make a harder one for tomorrow.
2: More tickets to give away tomorrow to see this guy.

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1: Oh, congratulations to Nicole, our first winner of the Luke Combs musical sentence for knowing all three songs in today's sentence. The good news is we've got another sentence ready to go for you tomorrow. It's already up on the Seeker app if you want to go get some clues.
2: Yeah, if you want to listen to it, here it is.

0: was your hair in the wind, beaching and moaning on and on, doing whatever it takes to outrun the storm. See, just a normal sentence that you would say in everyday life.
1: Pretty casual, casual conversation kind of sentence.
0: Another opportunity to win a pair of tickets tomorrow. Just saying.
1: So if you want to hear that over and over again, you can check it out on the Seeker app. And you'll be all set and ready to go, even though today's winner only heard it this morning and got it right.
0: Maybe they're too easy.
1: Maybe. Maybe. Or they're just big, hardcore Luke Combs fans. Who are the people that should get the tickets, right?
0: Truth. As long as it's not too easy.
1: And I think it's fine. All right. So check it out on Seeker if you want to find out all those songs and be ready for tomorrow to win tickets to that show on Friday. Here's Chris Stapleton, Broken.

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7: Country 93.5 weather, a nice day on the way here with sunshine and a high of 20 degrees coming up. We're down to 11 degrees overnight, and then we get a repeat tomorrow with sun and a high of 23 degrees. Nothing but sun all week. Right now in Kingston, it's plus six.
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1: Good morning. Crews are working to restore power across much of central Ontario this hour after wicked winds felled power lines over the weekend. As of early this morning, around 2,500 customers between Georgian Bay and Ottawa are in the dark. Hydro One saying the majority of outages should be fixed by around 4 this afternoon. The U.S. military says it bombed Iranian radar and drone control sites in Iran after Tehran shot down an American Predator drone this weekend. And this morning, Kuwait saying its air defenses intercepted incoming drone and missile fire as Iran acknowledged launching a retaliatory strike. These attacks reflecting the fragility of a weeks-long ceasefire in the Iran war with still no end in sight. Things got steamy at last night's Canadian Screen Awards, with TV's heated rivalry taking home a record-setting 16 trophies, including Best Drama, Audience Choice, and Best Lead Performer for Hudson Williams. Meantime, the Arctic sitcom North of North won Best Comedy among its 9 trophies, while the Top Film Award went to the time-traveling Toronto comedy

0: Today's 9-5 loss to Baltimore. They're in Atlanta tomorrow. Checking the forecast. Mainly sunny today with a high of 20. Tonight, partly cloudy, the low dropping to 9 degrees. Tuesday, a mix of sun and cloud and a high of 20.
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2: Yes. But we haven't given away $1,000 in a little while.
1: I know. So far, Jill is still the only member of the $1,000 club of $1,000 Minute.
2: Well, let's try and change that today. So text us your first and last name to 269-269 right now, and you could be the next member of the $1,000 club. Now, there's a lot of people that are in the $1,000 a minute playing club.
1: Mm-hmm.
2: Not as many in the $1,000 a minute winning club.
1: Got it.
2: So let's change that today. Text your first and last name to 269-269. Somebody's going to play Robin and PJ's $1,000 Minute after Mackenzie Porter and These Days.

0: questions, 60 seconds, $1,000 up for grabs. It's Robin and PJ's $1,000 Minute.
1: Hi, Lisa. When's the last time you won $1,000?
2: Never.
3: No. You didn't take very long to answer that.
2: Never, ever.
3: Now, that will serve you well in this game if you take not very long to answer questions.
2: Let's hope.
3: How do you do normally when you're playing along?
2: Actually, not too bad. I've gotten all of the questions got right once.
3: Oh, all right. Good.
1: Well, let's hope it's twice, okay?
2: Yes, let's do.
1: All right, Lisa, we're throwing 60 seconds on the clock here. You'll get 10 questions. Get them all right. It's worth $1,000. We'll take the first answer that comes out of your mouth. If you don't know, you can always pass, and we'll come back at the end if there's time, okay?
2: Okay.
3: Sounds simple enough, right?
2: Yeah, right.
3: All right, Lisa, your timer starts now.
1: Which brand of chips only come in a tube?
2: Pringles.
1: Which OHL team won the Memorial Cup yesterday?
2: Kitchener Rangers.
1: What is the triangular-shaped pastry containing spicy meat called?
2: Samosa.
1: Spell spaghetti.
2: S-P-A-G-H-E-T-T-I.
1: What dessert has a custard base and a burn caramelized top?
2: Creme brulee.
1: What's the common medical term for pink eye?
2: Conjunctivitis.
1: What is the name of the Muppets drummer?
2: Oh, no. What is his name? Pass.
1: What do you call a person who does not eat meat but eats fish?
2: Not vegetarian, so I don't know.
1: What city does the Wizard of Oz live in?
3: Buzzer.
1: You did well, though.
3: Very well. Mm-hmm. Really well. I can see why you did get all of them right one time. You went 6 for 6 out of the gate.
1: Yeah, it was good.
2: I was hoping that one with the Muppets just threw me.
3: You rolled through spaghetti really fast, too. That was faster than I would have guessed, for sure. The first trip was the name of the Muppets drummer, which was Animal. People who do not eat meat but do eat fish, pescatarian.
2: Pescatarian, yeah.
3: And the one that Robin almost got out was the, what city does the Wizard of Oz live in? That would be the Emerald City.
2: Yep.
3: Yeah. So you would have had those too. Man.
2: Oh my goodness. So close.
3: So close, indeed.
1: But you blew it.

0: I have to get it in, Lisa, because you did well, okay. So I have to. Okay. Yeah, yeah.
1: You did really well. So the good news is you still get a $100 OLG lottery gift card, and who knows, that could win you millions, right?
2: That's correct. Yep.
1: Awesome.
2: Absolutely.
1: Thanks for playing, Lisa. Hang on the line, okay?
2: Thank you. Yes, I will.
1: All right.
3: Robin and PJ's $1,000 Minute. Your next chance to play is tomorrow morning just after 8 on Country 93.5.

0: miles on it. Kane Brown, Marshmello, Miles on it, 8:17. Good morning. Welcome to Monday. It's Robin and PJ.
1: Monday, June 1st.
0: Right.
1: Can't believe
0: new month.
1: It's already June, right?
0: Woo, new month.
1: What should you never agree to do when you've been drinking? 269-269 if you have a story that you've survived. We talked to Rhonda earlier about an unexpected activity she was peer pressured into because she was on the drink with her BFF.
2: Going to pottery class with my bestie who signed us up when we were drinking. Yeah. Never say yeah to anything when you're drinking with your bestie.
1: Okay. Pro tip.
2: So it turned out, I thought it was one class, which I was okay with.
1: Uh-huh.
2: Turned into 6 weeks of pottery. And the biggest mistake I did was when I got to go onto the wheel to, you know, do some pottery stuff. Went so fast with the pedal that it flew off and nearly hurt my girlfriend in the face.
0: Another reason why you shouldn't sign up for stuff like that. When you've got a little bit of the drink on.
1: Then we got a text from Kyle at 269-269 saying he could do one better. I'm not sure how this happened, but let's just say things always seem like a good idea when you're on the sauce. That call is on the way in the next 6 minutes.
0: Here's Josh Ross.

0: Live.
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17: Country 93.5 weather, a nice day on the way here with sunshine and a high of 20 degrees coming up. We're down to 11 degrees overnight, and then we get a repeat tomorrow with sun and a high of 23 degrees. Nothing but sun all week. Right now in Kingston, it's plus 6.
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1: Hi, Kyle. What should you never agree to when you've been drinking?
2: Skydiving.
1: Like, how does this even happen?
2: Well, we were talking about it, and I was a friend of the family, and myself, my sister, and my dad. And next thing you know, we're signed up for it.
1: All of you?
2: Off to the races. Yep.
1: The whole family.
3: Wow.
1: Amazing.
3: So it all happened at the same day or within the next couple of days?
2: No, it was like a week later. It got canceled once because it was kind of early spring, and it was like freezing rain. Ready to go a little bit later.
3: But even though you had to reschedule it, you guys all still did it.
2: That's correct.
1: Wait, wow. No one backed out?
2: Nope. We all got little parachuter stick figure tattoos as well.
3: Nice.
1: And no one backed out of that, too? That must have been another drinking decision.
2: No, that one was sober.
3: See, tattoos you can do sober. Jumping out of an airplane, though, that needs a little bit of
2: encouragement.
3: Persuasion juice.
1: Well, probably not on the day of. I don't think you're allowed to drink and skydive, but definitely signing up for it, I get.
2: Yeah, absolutely.

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1: It's 8:39. What should you never agree to when you've been drinking? 269, 269, if you have a story that you've survived. Brianna's here. She says, do not, I repeat, not let your friends talk you into telling your other friend, who you've secretly been in love with for years.
2: Oh, there it is.
1: That you, in fact, love them. Mm. Your drunk brain will decide to tell them your true feelings, but in such a cringy way that you'll never want to talk to them again.
2: Yeah.
1: Friendship ruined.
2: Oh,
1: right?
2: Yeah,
1: it's a bad one.
2: Those are tough, right?
1: I know, but it seems like that's when you have your liquid courage, right? So you
2: totally
1: want to do that. Yeah. Colette says, go shopping for clothes, specifically using the fitting rooms alone. Confined space plus compromised balance, plus removing your own clothes, plus negotiating buttons and zippers on unfamiliar garments equals terrible idea.
2: Yeah. I don't know.
1: You could get locked in there.
2: I don't know. Have you ever been shopping and been drunk?
1: No, I've never been, but it can happen. I could see how if you go for lunch with your friends and before you know it, and then you're at the mall or you know what I mean? Like you're at one of those restaurants attached to it. Seems like a good idea. All of a sudden you look amazing in everything.
2: Yeah,
1: right?
2: There's lots of restaurants that have alcohol that have those restaurant, there's lots of restaurants that are attached to malls, mm-hmm. right? That have certainly the adult beverages if you wanted to have one before you go shopping.
1: And Rob says, what should you never agree to when you've been drinking? Cooking something that's complicated. He says, I once tried to do a full rotisserie chicken with all the fixings after drinking. I gave up and went to bed after 10 minutes. All the food went bad on the counter. It's just best to pop in a frozen pizza or something.
2: Yeah. And I'm guessing that he was doing that or thinking that because he was intoxicated. He was thinking he could do an entire roasted chicken because he was drunk.
1: Yeah, absolutely.
2: Not because he wanted roasted chicken.
1: You're probably the best chef in the world, right?
2: Yeah. Well, when you got a few beers in you, you can do anything, right? Yeah. I can cook a roasted chicken. Sure.
1: Seems
2: I
1: like
2: can shop
1: idea.
2: For clothes. Great idea.
3: Who knows I got a time. And there's a few in here now.

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0: Country 93.5 weather. A nice day on the way here with sunshine and a high of 20 degrees coming up. We're down to 11 degrees overnight, and then we get a repeat tomorrow with sun and a high of 23 degrees. Nothing but sun all week. Right now in Kingston, it's plus 6.
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0: That's a wrap, everyone.
1: We are done.
2: That was amazing.
3: That was so good.
4: Great job, everybody.
0: Yeah.
5: Well, when did you get peer pressured into doing something? Robin did, and now she's officially, after many, many years, on LinkedIn.
2: Yeah, add me. It's just like having another social media site that I have to monitor now, okay?
5: It's not, I don't know if it's social media. It's more of a...
2: I don't know what else I'm doing with it. Literally, for me, it's social media, okay?
5: Well, you and I are connected on it.
2: And I could just ask you a question I see you every day.
5: You could, yes, you could.
2: I don't know.
5: First of three pairs of Luke Combs tickets for this Friday's show went out the door today with the musical sentence. The musical sentence for tomorrow is already up on the Seeker app.
2: Oh, you should check it out then.
5: You should. Mm. You can hear it. You can listen to it. You'll know what it is when tomorrow you get your opportunity. But if you don't want to look at, you know, waiting, going through it, and you want it right now, you feel like you need it right now.
2: Radio is an immediate medium.
5: Exactly. We've got it for you.

0: it is.
1: Hope you know your Luke Combs because you want to go to that show. That's coming up Friday night at Rogers Stadium in Toronto. And, of course, more chances for you to qualify for that awesome VIP experience. Your chance to be a finalist in our Boots and Hearts West to go to see Edmonton. Go to see Edmonton. You're going to be
0: seeing Edmonton. Yeah.
1: Seeing Shaboozy.
0: Right.
1: Seeing Russell Dickerson.
0: Yeah. And Edmonton.
1: Yeah.
0: Not the band, like the city.
1: There's a band named Edmonton?
0: I don't know, maybe.
1: I gotta check it out.
0: Google it. Put a Google on it.
1: I'll put it on my LinkedIn.
0: Yes. Maybe the band Edmonton is on LinkedIn.
1: And
0: the only way you'll know that is because you're on LinkedIn now.
1: Your next chance to be a finalist for that will be after 10 o'clock this morning. Ooh! It's a pump-up song. I'm putting this on my LinkedIn.
0: Is Chris Stapleton on LinkedIn? Look him up.
1: Oh my gosh, that's my reason!

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Hey, good morning. It's Jesse back after a little mini vacation last week. Took Thursday and Friday off last week, which was pretty nice. Played some softball, did a little bit of golfing, did some gardening, got some work done around the house. Wasn't a necessarily exciting little vacation, but nice to have a few days off. Nice to be back today. It's the first day of June somehow, and your last week to get qualified for Boots and Hearts West. You could be on your way out to Edmonton, flights, hotel, everything taken care of, and VIP passes to that festival. I've got your next chance to qualify coming up anytime after 10. Starting things off today with Megan Maroney. Beautiful things.

say all good things must come to an end, and unfortunately for my Montreal Canadiens, it all came to an end on Friday night. It's Jesse, and it wasn't a shocker. I think all Habs fans kind of saw it coming that they weren't going to come back and beat the Carolina Hurricanes. Carolina knocked the Habs out in game 5, so they are now off to the Stanley Cup final, taking on the Vegas Golden Knights, which is a Stanley Cup final I don't think anybody predicted going into this season. I can't root for Carolina because they knocked out my team, so I guess I'm rooting for Vegas and Mitch Marner to win it all this year. Game 1 of the Stanley Cup Final, Carolina and Vegas, gets underway tomorrow night. Morgan Wallen.

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0: 93.5 weather. A beautiful start to the week for us. Mainly sunny today with a high of 20. Partly cloudy overnight, going down to a low of 11. And looking beautiful tomorrow as well. Mainly sunny and a high of 22. Right now in Kingston, mainly sunny and 13 degrees.
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1: Hey, this is Owen Rigling. I think right now we should put on my new single, Love, Hate, Love.
2: We just had so much fun recording this song. We screamed our faces off in the studio and we all lost our voice.

new one from Owen Wrigling. That's Love, Hate, Love. Hey, it's Jesse. He made his Opry debut back in April, and he did something pretty cool to celebrate that with his friends and family that were there to watch it. So there's a circle on the Opry stage that the performers all stand in. And when you finally step into that circle, it kind of means that you've made it in country music. So Owen Wrigling, he had over 100 friends and family fly out to Nashville to be there. And he waited until that moment to step into the circle. So during all of the rehearsals and the sound checks and everything else, he moved the mic over to the left of the circle. So the first time his foot went inside that circle, all of his friends and his family would be there for that moment. I just thought that was really a special thing Owen Wrigling did, and couldn't be happier for one of Canada's finest. Very well deserved. Hey, you've got a chance to be seeing this guy out in Toronto this Friday night. Be listening to Robin and PJ tomorrow and Wednesday for your chance to win. It's Luke Combs, Days Like These.

What's something small that always gets you excited? When it happens to you, you're like, oh yeah, this is the best. It's Jesse, and I just found a list online of the small thrills for adults. Things that kids maybe wouldn't find all that exciting, but when it happens to an adult, it is awesome. Things on this list include waking up and not being sore for no reason. Haven't experienced that in a little while. Another one on here, timing the car wash perfectly when you're at a self-serve car wash. So you just finish rinsing off all the soap and that's when your time runs out. So you don't have to put a couple more bucks in. And this is a big one. This one is true for me for sure. Getting a close parking spot when you're at the grocery store. I'll pathetically fist pump in my car when I get a good parking spot. And if my son is in the back, I'll be like, oh, buddy, look at this. Look how close we got today. Kids wouldn't get it, but man, it is the best when it happens as an adult. What are some other things we can add to this list? The small thrills for adults. Let me know. Send a text or a voice note. 269-269. Big and Rich, save a horse, ride a cowboy.

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Yeah, it's the final countdown for Boots and Hearts West. This is your last week to get qualified and become a finalist for a chance to be heading out to the first ever Boots and Hearts West out in Edmonton, August 28th and 29th with Shaboozy and Russell Dickerson, Midland, Max McNown, and a bunch more. VIP passes to the entire festival, flights, hotel, everything taken care of. And I've got your next chance to become a finalist.

coming up anytime after 10 o'clock. It will happen before 11. Whenever you hear that cue, text the word boots over to 269-269 for your chance to win. Here's the Rec Laws. I grew up on a farm.

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0: first couple of weeks, you get spring or summer any day. And according to millennials, there's a new drink of summer for this summer. And I gotta say, it doesn't sound great. I'll let you know what it is coming up after the new one from Nate Holler. Thought About You.
1: Yeah.

When you get older, the hangovers, they start, well, existing, first of all, and they get a lot worse, right? And I think that's why this is the drink of summer, according to millennials. It's Jesse, and apparently it's going to be the new Hard Fresca, a sugar-free seltzer. It's expected to be popular with the late 20s, early 30s crowd this summer, which I fall into, but I am definitely not going to be buying this. Because Fresca, it always just reminds me of my grandma. My grandma always had two things stocked up in her house. One was cans of Fresca in the fridge, and the other was big bowls of Werther's Originals just all over the house. So to not feel incredibly old, I'm just going to be sticking with my beer and margaritas. Thank you very much. Here's the new one from George Burge and Luke Bryan. Ride, ride, ride.

0: Atlantic Open, presented by Rogers, is back. This is your chance to see Canada's tennis stars live. 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
2: Country 93.5 weather, a beautiful start to the week for us today, mainly sunny, a high of 20 later on. Overnight, partly cloudy, going down to a low of 10. Sunny tomorrow, hitting a high of 23, and sunshine on Wednesday with a high of 24. Right now in Kingston, mainly sunny and 15 degrees.
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Yeah, you and a friend could be on your way to the first ever Boots and Hearts West out in Edmonton, August 28th and 29th. Now's your chance to become a finalist. 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

0: We're into the final countdown now. This is your last week to become a finalist for Boots and Hearts West flights, hotels, VIP passes to the festival, and let's see if we can get our latest finalist on the phone here.
1: Hello.
0: Hey, is this Jim?
1: Yes, it is.
0: Jim, how you doing?
1: I'm doing well, sir. How are you?
0: Not too bad. How's the week starting so far?
1: The week starts great. Every day is a good one.
0: Well, Jim, it's about to get even better. It's Jesse calling, and you are our latest finalist for Boots and Hearts West.
1: Wow, that's cool. Very cool. That's great.
0: You've got a chance to be going out to Edmonton for the first ever Boots and Hearts West with Shaboozy, Midland, Max McNown, Russell Dickerson, and about a dozen more.
1: Wow, that'd be incredible. Yeah, that'd be great.
0: Who would you take with you?
1: Oh, probably one of my daughters. I got a bunch of them.
0: Oh, gosh, they'll be fighting over who gets

0: That's to go with you, Jim.
1: Yeah, you're probably right.
0: You can get free chores for life out of this one.
1: Maybe, yeah.
0: All right, Jim, well, you're in, and you've got a chance to be the big winner coming up next week.
1: That's great. Thank you.

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Cornbread and Biscuits song. That's Dirt Road Anthem on Kingston's Country 93.5. Hey, it's Jesse. Kingston's newest soccer team, the Sentinels, have a game coming up this weekend. If you're looking for something to do on the weekend already, they're taking on Whitby FC 7:30 Saturday night out at Carrico Field behind the Avista Center. If you want to get your tickets and find out more, you can head to sentinels.club. Everything is over there. It's Ella Langley, Choosing Texas on Kingston's Country 93.5. Just

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little bit. Still wildly high and crazy to see that number at the pumps every day, but it dropped over 6 cents over the weekend. And the experts are saying they're not sure how long the downward trend is going to last. So if you need some gas, I know it's still high, but it might be best to fill up this week because you never know. It might just go up again in a few days, could keep going down. The experts are saying as of right now, they're not totally sure. Here is the ACM Entertainer of the Year. It's Cody Johnson, The Fall.

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Hey, it's Jesse. Be listening to Robin and PJ tomorrow and Wednesday for a chance to win a pair of tickets. They've got a contest going on called the Luke Combs Musical Sentence. So they've taken lyrics from three different Luke Combs songs, strung them into one awkward sentence, and the first person to guess all three songs in the correct order will win the tickets. And if you want to get an advantage for tomorrow morning, you can now find the Luke Combs Musical Sentence over on Seeker. 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
6: Country 93.5 weather, mainly sunny today with a high of 20. Overnight, partly cloudy, going down to a low of 10. Sunny tomorrow, high of 23, and sunshine on Wednesday as well, hitting a high of 24. Right now in Kingston, mainly sunny and 17.
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2: I want Southside of Sober to connect with people from places exactly like where I'm from.

That's our one to watch, Evan Burrison with South Side of Sober, the next big thing in Canadian country music. Hey, it's Jesse. The 12 o'clock takeover is coming up at noon. And because today is the first day of June and we're now officially into sunburn season, I got a pretty good farmer's tan going already just after this past weekend. Our theme for today is going to be songs that mention burn, either in the title or just in the lyrics. Let me know what burn song you'd like to hear coming up between noon and one. Text or voice note over to 269-269. Here's Zach Topp, I Never Lie.

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2: What it do, what it do? I got a new song out called Woman. Come on with so much great music. Go check it out.

Remember spirit days back when you were in school? Like wacky hair day was always a big one. Dress like a teacher day was always fun. It's Jesse, and a high school in North Vancouver had a spirit day recently that the students, I'm sure, are going to be talking about for years. They'll be telling their kids and their grandkids about this day. So it was Adam Sandler Day, where students dressed up as their favorite Adam Sandler characters. And guess who showed up to the high school? Adam Sandler himself stopped by on Adam Sandler Day. I guess he was shooting a movie nearby, and the principal reached out and said, hey, if you could, this is what we're doing. It would be awesome to have you. Didn't expect him to show up, and not only did he show up on Adam Sandler Day, he took a big group photo with all the kids dressed up as him. I guess he stayed for over an hour taking individual photos with all of the kids dressed up as Adam Sandler. How cool is that? Adam Sandler is one of those celebrities, just seems like a really good dude. It's Kenny Chesney. I go back.

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6: 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I've been known to lack me some blondes in my life, but I've been thinking about broadening my horizon and opening

Tucker Wetmore on the keys there. That's Brunette on Kingston's Country 93.5. Hey, it's Jesse. The 12 o'clock takeover is coming up in a few minutes. And our theme for today is burn songs. As we're now officially into June and sunburn territory, let me know your favorite burn song that you'd like to hear between noon and one. You can send me a text or a voice note with it to 269-269 or give me a call 613-544-9350.

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4: 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Feel like there's going to be some sunburns in my future this month. Let me know what burn song you'd like to hear. Text or voice note over to 269-269. Going to get started today with the song Luke Bryan played back in 2018 on American Idol, the year he was introduced as the newest judge. It's Luke Bryan, Sunrise, Sunburn, Sunset, Repeat on the 12 o'clock takeover.
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2: And this one would definitely fall into the classic territory. I got a text from both Kenny and Jenna, and their burn song for our theme we've got going today came out back in 1963. Burn, burn, burn. It's the Ring of Fire, Johnny Cash on the 12 o'clock takeover.
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8: Country 93.5 weather. Just a beautiful week ahead for us. Mainly sunny today with a high of 22. Sunny tomorrow hitting a high of 23. And sunshine on Wednesday with a high of 26. Right now in Kingston, mainly sunny and 18.
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tearing it up and burning it down. That's Garth Brooks on the 12 o'clock takeover by request for Peter, who sent a text over to 269-269 for our burn theme we have going on today. This next one is for Carrie, who sent a text over as well. One of the songs that helped Parker McCollum win Album of the Year at the ACM Awards this year, which was one of the big surprises. Off of his self-titled Parker McCollum album, it's Burn It Down on the 12 o'clock takeover.

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1: 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I think right now we should put on my new single, Love, Hate, Love.
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3: 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I totally forgot about this song from Tim Hicks. When I think about Slow Burn, usually it's Casey Musgraves that comes to mind. One of the deeper cuts from Tim Hicks. By request from Matthew on the 12 o'clock takeover for our burn theme, it's Slow Burn.

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the days that lead to burns. That's Sunday's FGL on the 12 o'clock takeover. Hey, it's Jesse, and your most requested song of the day today on the text line at 269-269 almost never got released because his dad told him it was too poppy and would be bad for his career. Thomas Rhett, though, he went with his gut. It's a good thing he did because this song was huge for him back in 2015, went to number one in the States and here in Canada. Closing out our burn theme and the 12 o'clock takeover today with Thomas Rhett, Crash and Burn.

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Lee Rice and Hard to Love. Hello, you're with Monica. Believe it or not, everyone, June 1st already. So happy June 1st. Any plans for the month? Better yet, do you have any time in your schedule where you actually have any free time? That's what I'm curious to know, because this is the time of year where just you blink and it's going to be September. Okay. Yeah, I went there. I know. I want to apologize, but you know it's true. Josh Ross, scared of getting

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A Mount Everest speed record was recently smashed, and this is truly amazing. Hello, you're with Monica. There's a climber by the name of Tyler Andrews, and he's an American mountain climber, and he broke a 23-year-old speed record on Mount Everest, cutting over an hour off the previous time. So he was climbing from the Everest base camp to the ultimate summit with the help of supplemental oxygen, but he completed this brutal ascent. And get ready for this, 9 hours and 55 minutes. The last record, which was set back in 2003, had a record of 10 hours and 56 minutes. He killed it. He smashed it. And then there's the rest of us that are like, oh, I sneeze and I'm afraid I might throw my back out. And he's, you know, just breaking records, climbing Mount Everest. Good for him. Good for him, and I hope he's taking some time to recover and definitely celebrate. Corey Kent and Co-Wetzel with Rocky Mountain Low.

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If you're looking for some adventure this summer, well, your adventure could be Boots and Hearts West. Your chance to win happens next hour between 2 and 3. VIP tickets on August 28th and 29th. Hotel and accommodations. It's going to be quite the trip for the very first ever Boots and Hearts West. But your chance to win happens next hour. Parmalee, Cowgirl.

Have you ever been to a class reunion? Were there a lot of people there? Feel free to send me a text at 269-269. There is one woman who traveled 13 hours to attend her high school reunion, and she had quite the surprise when she arrived because she discovered the only person that was there was the person who organized the event. It was a little disappointing. The story did go viral, though, because the woman shared her experience online. And according to her post, one of the quietest and kindest members of her graduating class volunteered to organize the reunion, spent months planning the gathering. She apparently paid for the decorations, the games, food, cake, and other activities, hoping that she could bring in former classmates and have them come all together. But then the cancellations started rolling in, and there were some excuses that were kind of a little fishy that just didn't seem quite right. But anyways, this one lady, she was determined to go, and so she drove her 13 hours. And despite the awkward turnout, she said she felt worse for the organizer than for herself. And she could tell that her former classmate was trying to stay positive despite spending all this time and effort and money on this event that nobody went to. And even though it was just the two of them, they ended up spending the night talking and laughing and sharing stories about life since graduation. And what could have been a really cruddy kind of night actually turned out to be something still pretty special, because even though this one lady didn't get to see old friends from the past, she made a new friend anyways. Jordan Davis, Turn This Truck Around.

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Have you ever been to a high school reunion? How did it go? Send me a text at 269-269. Claire said, once some classmates and I planned to meet up, I got to the cafe early and sat down at a table. Around me were only female classmates. They changed so much, I couldn't recognize anyone. I even felt a bit sad. Then I saw a familiar face at the door. It was one of my classmates. She said, what are you doing here? Everyone is in the next room. You're the only one missing. Uh-oh, awkward. I'm sure everything went fantastic after that, once you were reunited with everyone. George Burge and Luke Bryan, Ride, Ride, Ride.

You are never too old to learn something new. Coming up in just a few minutes, what one granddaughter did for her grandparents. It's a pretty sweet story. I have the full details for you. And I know, yes, you're waiting for that opportunity to win Boots and Hearts West. It is coming up this hour, so keep listening. Cody Johnson, The Fall.

You are never too old to learn something new. Hello, you're with Monica. There's a very sweet moment between a granddaughter and her grandparents, and it's gone viral for all the right reasons. Her name is Francesca, and she sat down at a computer with her 102-year-old grandfather and her 89-year-old grandmother, and she was teaching them how to use Uber Eats. So amazing. There are young people that, you know, have problems with the app, and here she's showing her grandparents how to take care of ordering food for themselves. If they want to order whenever, wherever, they can just hop online and do so. And grandma has a pen and paper. She's taking notes. Grandpa looks like he's there for the ride, because at one point grandma says, did you hear what she said? Do you understand? And he's like, nope. And I think that's also where a lot of hearts were won over as well. But it's a cute little video. It has well over 26 million views. I think Uber Eats needs to send them a gift card. Now, to add the gift card, I'm sure they're going to need a little bit of help. And Francesca, I'm sure, is more than happy to help her grandparents. And this is also just for those out there that are afraid to learn technology or learn a new app or whatever it is that you're afraid of. Don't be, because if a 102-year-old and an 89-year-old can do it, so can you. Stella Lefty in Boston.

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0: best part about the Stanley Cup playoffs, you just never know what can happen.
1: 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Vegas looks unstoppable after sweeping their way out west. But out east, Carolina have 12 wins and only one loss.
2: A storm warning has been issued.
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7: Country 93.5 weather today, sunshine and a high of 22. Tonight, it's going to be clear with a low of 8. And for tomorrow, sunshine in the forecast and a high of 23. Right now, it's currently sitting at 20.
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0: week today, we are going to be calling our winner for Boots and Hearts West, and it could be you.
1: You could be Boots Bound.
0: Yeah, that's right. This is your opportunity to be Boots Bound. I could be calling you to let you know that you are a finalist. Text the word BOOTS to 269-269. That's BOOTS to 269-269. This is your chance to win right now. 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

accommodations, VIP tickets for Boots and Hearts West, August 28th to 29th. Once again, text BOOTS to 269-269. This guy is going to be there performing. Here's Shaboozy with good news.

0: Bound. This is your chance to be Boots Bound, and I have Anne-Marie on the phone. Anne-Marie, I'm calling to let you know that you are a finalist and that you and a guest could be off to Boots and Hearts West.
1: Sounds wonderful.
0: A week today is when we're doing the big draw, where we're going to find out who the winner is. The prize includes two VIP tickets, flights, and accommodations while you're out there.
1: Wow. I've been trying this whole time.
0: Okay, so today was your lucky day to become a finalist.
1: Yeah.
0: Do you know who you're going to take with you?
1: Well, it'll be my husband.
0: A nice getaway for the two of you.
1: Yes.
0: Is there an artist you're looking forward to seeing, or you just want to see all of them?
1: All of them.
0: Yeah. Well, it'll definitely be quite the experience.
1: Mm-hmm.
0: Well, good luck next week on Monday. That's when we're going to announce the big winner, and it could be you. Your next chance to win happens between 5 and 6 this afternoon.

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Kingston's Country 93.5. Good afternoon. You're with Monica. I'm getting ready to head out. Samuel is standing by, and he will have your next opportunity to win that trip for two to Boots and Hearts West. I just wanted to do a really quick shout out to everybody that donated or bought tickets and spent time at the Forever Gala on Saturday night in support of the Kingston Animal Rescue. The goal this year was to raise $30,000, and they surpassed that goal. So far, over $42,000 was raised, and that amount looks like it's going to be even a little higher than that, but it was such a fantastic night. It was just so great to be there, so great to see so many familiar faces and also meet some new people as well, but a great time had by all. And if you still want to support the Kingston Animal Rescue, you can do so. You can find them on Facebook and Instagram. There are so many different ways to help, but they ensure that no animal gets left behind. That is it for me. Have yourselves a great afternoon. Jade Eagleson, Worth the Double on Country 93.5. Yeah.

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Hey, it's Samuel here on Kingston's Country 93.5. Did you hear about the Montreal Canadiens? In the arms of the angel. Eliminated from the Stanley Cup playoffs. Meaning the Stanley Cup finals will be between the Las Vegas Golden Knights and the Carolina Hurricanes. Who cares about that, honestly? But it does mean the Stanley Cup drought here in Canada extended to 33 years. The Stanley Cup has not been north of the border since the Montreal Canadiens won it in 1993. To put that into a little bit of context, 34 years before the Montreal Canadiens last won the Stanley Cup was the last time that the Toronto Maple Leafs won the Stanley Cup. As bad as it has been for Canada, it has been twice as worse for Toronto. There's a bright side. You're gonna want to watch Evan Burrison.

When you were a kid, what was your favorite part of the playground? You can text me at 269-269. Last year, there was an announcement of a new type of playground coming to Kingston. This inflatable park being built in Confederation Basin right outside of Battery Park. It was going to be a mix of the classic playground, but it's on the water, so you get to be a little bit of cool, like a splash pad, but all natural. It was so exciting. It does seem like it might not happen, at least anytime soon. There's been some budget issues, and they're just at least slowing down the process right now. But it did get me thinking about those playgrounds. Those times when you were a kid, you'd go to this place, you feel like it was so big. When you were on the monkey bars, you were hanging hundreds of feet off the ground. And then you go back now and realize you can touch the monkey bars without even hopping. But there's still something special about it. Like when I was a kid, I'd love to go on the swings, just back and forth, back and forth. It was so meditative. It was my favorite part. But I'm curious what yours were. You tell me your favorite part of the playground. Just text me at 269-269. Right now, it's Kane Brown, Woman, here on Kingston's Country 93.5.

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13: Country 93.5 weather. Tonight dropping down to 8 as we got some clear skies. And then it's just summer weather. High of 23 and sunny tomorrow. High of 25 and sunny on Wednesday. If you don't have summer clothes, it might be time to plan a trip to the Cataraqui Center. Right now, 20 with a few clouds in the sky.
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0: Let me know. When you were a kid, what was your favorite part of the playground? It's Kingston's Country, 93.5. How about you, Calum?
1: Definitely not the slide.
0: What's your problem with the slide?
1: Well, you know, you get the plastic slides, but you go down that metal hot one in the summertime with a pair of shorts on, it'll be like sliding through hell.
0: By the end of that day, your legs are basically medium rare.
1: And you always forget to put sunblock on the back of your knees.
0: But then you got the plastic slides. I always had trouble with those because I feel like you go down and then you get kind of stuck on them.
1: And then they'd always throw those little twirls in them. Victoria Park had a good one. It wasn't too bad, but it was really tall. So that's probably why you ended up getting about, you know, mock by the time you got to the bottom. So
0: well, that's the age where you hit the ground from very high up and you just bounce off it.
1: Yeah. Exactly. Made of rubber.
0: You can tell me your favorite part of the playground. Just text me at 269-269. And now, Co Wetzel, Jesse Murph, Ira Hode.

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2: Got a girl from

Sam Hunt, Body Like a Back Road. Do you know that song was number one on the Billboard Hot Country charts for 34 weeks? That's nuts. I mean, at 34 weeks old, some babies are able to pull themselves into a standing position. That is not a new baby. But someone is giving Sam Hunt a run for his money. You probably know who. It's Ella Langley, obviously. Choosing Texas, one of the biggest songs of the year. She's been number one for 26 weeks in a row, putting her at number five. Sam Hunt's at number two. And the only thing stopping Ella Langley from beating Sam Hunt, from maybe even getting into that number one spot, is this song. She's competing with herself, a league of her own. It's Be Her on Kingston's Country at 3.5. She

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8: 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But out east, Carolina have 12 wins and only one loss.
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0: When you were a kid, what was your favorite part of the playground? You can text me at 269-269. How about you, Greg?
1: Probably the slide.
0: I was just talking to someone who hates the slide. What's your defense of it?
1: I was probably not as much enjoying the swing, probably. I didn't like the underdogs that probably my older brother gave me.
0: I do feel like having an older sibling on the playground really affects the way you interact with it.
1: Oh, yeah, for sure.
0: You know, the slide, you have a little bit more peace, a little more security. I get why you like the slide.
1: Especially if it was a slide into the lake.
0: I would always try to do tricks off of those things and definitely ended up with a few sore body parts after that.
1: Well, you got to do it when you're young and rubbery, because once you get old and stiff.
0: Yeah, nowadays, if I sit on a couch wrong, the rest of the day is going to be me stretching to make sure there's no damage.
1: Oh, for sure. For sure.
0: But let's forget about the pains of now. Go back. When you were a kid on the playground, what was your favorite part of the park? You can text me at 269-269. We got Riley Green. This has changed my mind. You're on Kingston's Country, 93.5.

0: Samuel's headlines.
1: Canada Post workers have voted to accept a new agreement after 2 years of negotiations. They gave the agreement a stamp of approval, which shockingly costs $1.44 as long as you're only sending up to 5 sheets of paper. Montreal Canadiens have been eliminated from the Stanley Cup playoffs, extending the Canadian Cup drought to 33 years. And after what happened in the Olympics this year, it's getting to the point where we might have to consider going all in on lacrosse. And finally, a new cancer study at Queen's University shows that exercise can improve both survival outcomes and healthcare costs. Damn it. The more I hear about this whole exercising thing, the more it seems like it might actually be good. It's not just hype. We got Tucker Wetmore, 3, 2, 1. It's Kingston's Country, 93.5.

Can you believe Morgan Wallen got caught up in another scandal? It's Kingston's Country 93.5. Maybe the least shocking thing to ever happen. Over the weekend, Morgan Wallen was doing his Still the Problem tour. His piano stopped working, and so he flipped it onto the ground. Now, you got a lot of people very upset that he did that, throwing a temper tantrum. Me, I don't think it's that big of a deal. You've seen him do a whole lot worse. But it does bring up an important point, which is a few years ago, you might remember Morgan Wallen getting in trouble for throwing a chair off the roof of a bar. Now he's throwing a piano. Clearly, he's been working out, and it's working. Morgan, drop the workout plan. The people need it. It's Don't Wait

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2: We were talking about your favorite parts of the playground here on Kingston's Country 93.5. Jenna, what was yours?
3: The monkey bars, for sure.
2: Were you good at them?
3: Well, I wasn't great. I just like to climb up and sit on top of them and, you know, chat with my friends and, like, tell secrets and, you know, all that fun stuff.
2: Do you remember any of the secrets that were told on top of the monkey bars?
3: Oh, well, some of my friends would tell me who their crushes were, but I can't remember exactly who.
2: Now, when you would have to climb through the monkey bars, were you ever skipping a bar or were you one at a time?
3: Ooh. It depends who was around. Sometimes I'd skip them to show off a little bit, you know.
2: Would you be skipping them to impress the boys you were talking about on top of the monkey bars?
3: No, the boys were the ones showing me how to do it.
2: As someone who once was a boy on the monkey bars, 100%.
3: Yep.
2: All the guys I was hanging out with were really impressed. The girl I was trying to impress never seemed to care.
3: You know what? It happens to the best of us.
2: But now I do want to know, what did you try to do to impress your crush? You can text me at 269-269. It didn't necessarily have to work. I'm just curious what you tried. It's Bailey Zimmerman, Chevy Silverado, here on Kingston's Country, 93.5.

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9: Country 93.5 weather. Tonight, dropping down to 8 as we've got a few clouds in the sky. Tomorrow, high at 24, mix of sun and clouds. Wednesday, high at 25 and sunny. I really hope you've already got freezies in the freezer because they're going to be running out real fast. Right now, 21 with just a few clouds in the sky.
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0: little earlier this afternoon, I was talking to you about your favorite parts of the playground. And Kevin, you do have a favorite.
1: Swings are the best. You know what? You can launch yourself off of a swing. You can go for distance.
0: I was asking about this a little bit ago, but I know a lot of guys would do all these crazy tricks on the swings to try and impress a girl. Was that ever something you were doing?
1: I was just the biggest dumbass around. I didn't care about girls back when I was a kid.
0: You didn't even try.
1: Yeah, but then I just fell on my face. So, yeah, there was no impressing anybody.
0: I didn't say did you successfully impress anyone. I was curious if you tried.
1: Oh, God, that's a long time ago, Samuel. You know, I don't remember what I did yesterday.
0: But you remember the swings. That's what's important.
1: Oh, absolutely, man. Go for distance. The swing is the best.
0: Well, if you ever did anything to try and impress a crush, you can text me at 269-269. Right now, Megan Maroney, 6 months later. 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

0: Are you looking to be boots bound out west? It's Kingston's Country 93.5. We are in week two, so at this point, you know how it works. 7 a.m., 10 a.m., 2 p.m., and 5 p.m. hours. Those are your chances to listen closely to become a finalist. Because at any point during one of those hours, someone's going to give you an opportunity to text in. We're coming up on that 5 o'clock hour. And to kick it off, to wrap up your work day, because it's Monday, the day where you get to pick our quitting time record, we're going to be playing a Boots and Hearts West headliner. It's just up to you which one.
1: Head to head.
0: Would you like to hear some Russell Dickerson? Or maybe a little Shaboozy.
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0: If you want to hear a bar song tipsy, just text Shaboozy to 269-269. If you'd rather hear Blue Tacoma, just text Russell to 269-269. Whichever song gets the most votes will be wrapping up your workday at 5 o'clock. One of those Boots West headliners. We got George Strait. Check yes or no.

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0: We're almost in that 5 o'clock hour, which means you have a few more minutes to pick which song's going to be wrapping up your work day. 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
0: We'll be playing one of those songs in just a few minutes. And then after that, we're in the 5 o'clock hour, which means at any point, I could give you a chance to become a finalist, to be Boots bound out west. Flights, hotel, tickets, it's all on us. Right now, James Barker Band. Somebody I know.

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0: Head to head.
3: It's Monday, so I made you choose between some Russell Dickerson. And some Shaboozy.
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5: I said Shaboozy, but I said Shaboo-Boo. But that requires knowing him on more of an intimate basis. 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
3: Well, I got my fingers crossed for you. 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In the meantime, that is the winning song. 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
5: Can I say Shaboo-Boo?
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Don't you just want to spend the entire day outside? It's Kingston's Country 93.5. I mean, when it's this beautiful, even someone like me, who's incredibly allergic to the entire outside, I open the door and start sneezing. Even I want to be spending time outside under the sun. 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So right now, you could be frolicking outside, enjoying that beautiful sun, getting a bit of a tan even, and still be listening closely for a chance to be boots bound out west. We're in the 5 o'clock hour, so it's going to happen at some point. I'll give you one chance. You just have to listen close. Right now, the Hunter Brothers, born and raised.

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1: Yeah, it's all about you.
2: Let me know, what have you done to impress a crush? It's Kingston's Country 93.5. How about you, Ryan?
3: Oh, definitely. I made this board with like different topics across the top, like date, snack, dinner. And so you like did like a random draw out of each category, and that's what we did for a day.
2: Oh, wow. You organize a date like a football team organizes its draft.
3: I tried to go above and beyond, right? So,
2: and was this very impressive? Did this work for you?
3: 100%.

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0: Turns out hard work does pay off.
1: It certainly does sometimes.
0: Well, right now, I need you to keep that hard work coming because we are in that 5 o'clock hour, which means at any point, I could give you a chance to become a finalist to be Boots Bound out west. Just keep listening closely right now. Oh, and Wriggling. Love, hate, love.

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4: Country 93.5 weather. Tonight dropping down to 8 as we maybe have a few clouds in the sky. Other than that, things are absolutely beautiful. High at 24, mix of sun and clouds tomorrow. High at 25 and sunny on Wednesday. Right now it's 21 with maybe a few clouds in the sky. And we are in the 5 o'clock hour, so don't you worry, I haven't forgotten. At some point, I'm going to give you a chance to become a finalist to be Boots Bound here on Kingston's Country 93.5. You just have to listen close. Right now, it's Tyler Jo Miller doing what she does.

0: What have you done to impress a crush? You can text me at 269-269. Now, Chantel, did you ever try anything?
1: No.
0: You made them come to you?
1: Yeah.
0: Never even sent a note or a letter?
1: No.
0: You didn't plan your walk around the school to walk past someone at a specific time?
1: No, we just happened to like each other. Like, when you're a little kid, you always have a boyfriend or a girlfriend, right?
0: Humble brag.
1: I've actually had one for, I think it was like 3 years until I moved, and we stayed in touch. And to this day, we still talk.
0: All of my elementary school crushes want nothing to do with me.
1: It's 16 years this year with my boyfriend that I've been together since high school.
0: Wow. I didn't know that was possible.
1: Yep.
0: You know what else feels impossible? Heading out to Edmonton for the first ever Boots and Hearts West, which is why right now I'm giving you the chance to remember that at some point in the 5 o'clock hour, I have to give you an opportunity to become a finalist. So it's probably going to happen pretty soon. Right now, Max McNown, Better Me For You, here on Kingston's Country, 93.5.

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0: You know, there's a really long, kind of boring story I've been wanting to tell you. Now seems as good a time as ever. The year was...
1: You could be boots bound.
0: Text boots to 269-269. We'll get to the story some other day. That's B-O-O-T-S to 269-269. Send that off and then sit by the phone because I might give you a call. I might give you a chance to become a finalist to head out to Edmonton. Flights, hotel, VIP tickets on us to see the first ever Boots and Hearts West. But all of that planning, all of that thinking is ahead of you. Right now, you don't have to think. You just have to grab your phone, text Boots to 269-269, and cross those fingers as hard as you can. We got Zach John King. Get to drinking.

0: 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Russell Dickerson.
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9: 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Vegas looks unstoppable after sweeping their way out west. But out east, Carolina have 12 wins and only one loss.
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0: It's Samuel signing off for the night here on Kingston's Country 93.5. Sam McDade is coming in next with Country Nights. She'll be hanging out with you till 10 o'clock tonight. And right now, I need to make a phone call.
1: You could be boots bound.
0: Hello?
2: You have reached the voicemail box of...
0: You've got to pick up.
2: At the tone, please record your message.
0: We're doing this again. Come on. I told you, sit by the phone. Wait for me to call you. You can be a finalist.
1: You could be boots bound.
0: Hey, is this Joanne?
3: No way. It is.
0: Joanne, you were the second person I called. But because the first person didn't pick up, you're a finalist.
3: Awesome. Thank you. Wow. That's amazing.
0: This is week number two of us trying to make you boots bound. How many times did you try last week?
3: Sad to say, zero.
0: You were the second person I called. You have awesome. Never tried to be boots bound before.
3: No.
0: Run to the gas station and get yourself a lottery ticket.
3: Exactly. I am right now.
0: If you think you could be as lucky as Joanne, you'll have more chances to become a finalist tomorrow in the 7 a.m., 10 a.m., 2 p.m., and 5 p.m. hours here on Kingston's Country 93.5. Joanne, at this point, you're going to be getting that call Monday morning from Jesse saying your boot's bound.
3: Awesome. Thank you very much. I appreciate it.
0: Right now, it's Chad Brownlee when the lights go down.

0: 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At least not until Sam McDade does.
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2: 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I am so happy that you're here, my friend. You can text me anytime you want at 269-269. My jaw hit the floor today when I saw Megan Maroney post her like stage setup for Cloud Nine, the tour. My God, it's beautiful. Pink clouds. She's got a little window frame she gets buckled into and brought to the ceiling in. Oh, it's going to be a tour I need to go to see. Here she is with the song off that album called Beautiful Things. And it's here on Country Nights.

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Could Taylor Swift be coming back to country music? I'll tell you all about it in about 5 minutes. First, Ella Langley, Be Her. It's Country Nights.

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2: What did you say?
3: You said what?
4: I didn't say it.
0: I said what I said, and I believe that she is. She just wrote a new song that is for Toy Story 5. The song is called I Knew It, I Knew You. She was able to watch some of the early screenplay of the movie because it's not released yet. And as soon as she watched it, she went home and wrote this song right away. It's supposedly based on Jessie's ongoing journey in Toy Story 5, so it's written for a cowgirl. So while the song could technically be and fit into a bunch of different genres, it's definitely country, and it's for a cowgirl. Again, it's called I Knew It, I Knew You, and you won't have to wait until June 19th when the movie comes out to hear it, because she's going to drop it on June 5th. Here's John Party now with Night Shift, and that's on Country Nights.

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6: 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Vegas looks unstoppable after sweeping their way out west. But out east, Carolina have 12 wins and only one loss.
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0: it's so hard to get a decent night's sleep. Like, come on.
1: What did you say?
2: What did you say?
3: You said what?
4: I didn't say anything.
0: Like, the more I age, the more I realize I need more things to have a decent night's sleep and to stay asleep. You might need an eye mask, or you might need something along the lines like a glass of water. For me, it's a fan through and through, but it's like I keep adding things to the mixture to increase my odds of getting a good sleep. So I want to know, text me at 269-269. I'll qualify you for some lotto tickets. What is something you can't sleep without? You need it for a decent sleep. Again, 269-269 is the number to text. We got Thomas Rhett right now, Die a Happy Man, and that's on Country Nights.

0: say?
1: What did you say?
2: You said what?
3: I didn't say anything.
4: Hey, Hedley. We've been chatting on the show about things we need to happen for us to have, like, the best sleep ever. What is your necessity?
5: Yeah, so I need to watch Car Crash compilation.
4: What?
5: On YouTube, yeah. I know.
4: It sounds very peaceful, Hedley.
5: Yeah, I know.
4: What do you think it was? Do you think it was just, like, the revving of the engine? Or, like, what do you think it was?
5: I don't know. Maybe it's, yeah, it could be the revving of the engine. It could be the chaos, maybe. I don't know.
4: Chaos.
5: Yeah.
4: Makes your bed seem even more calm. I get it.
5: Yeah.
4: I catch you, Hedley.
5: Yeah. I know.
4: Just like, tuck myself in tonight and say, hey, Siri, play Car Crash compilations.
5: Yeah, I know. It's well, too, to me, it's soothing.

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1: Melanie, we've been talking on the show a bit about things that help improve our sleep, like things we need to have a good night's sleep. What is your thing?
2: It is my old-time Winnie the Pooh bear that I got when I was about 5 years old, and I cannot sleep without him.
1: Oh, do you have kids now?
2: I do have a daughter, yeah. She doesn't sleep with anything.
1: I was going to say, has she ever tried to steal the Winnie the Pooh on you?
2: No, she hasn't.
1: You're like, I love you, but...
2: Yeah. And it's so funny. It still even has... It used to wind up, and a net used to go and catch this little butterfly, and it's been broken, and it doesn't wind up, and the ears are ratted, and it's not the... beige it was before. It's almost brown, dark brown.
1: Winnie's seen different, better days, we'll say that much.
2: Yes.
1: He's been through it with you.

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5: 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Vegas looks unstoppable after sweeping their way out west. But out east, Carolina have 12 wins and only one loss.
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1: After three grueling rounds of blood, sweat, and tears, it's time to drop the puck for the Stanley Cup Final. Vegas looks unstoppable after sweeping their way out west. But out east, Carolina have 12 wins and only one loss.
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3: 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A bright sun-charged burst of mangoes, bananas, and blue spirulina. An out-of-this-world smoothie, just in time for the new Supergirl movie. 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